the hospital. Said, son, it says here you're 27, but that's impossible. Cocaine, you look like you could be 45.

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The sounds there of 16-year-old First Nations artist from southeast Queensland, that is Grace Alexandra, and a track written at a songwriting camp in Redfern. That one's called Kiss. And Grace, in addition to performing her own music, has also been writing some music for feature films as well. 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It's Noddy here. Still to come, the new single from Western Australian act Ghost Care. I just know. So on the way, we crank things up to 11 with the latest for the Amity Affliction. And the new single for Mr. Josh Pike. So

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0: How about this one? It was a biggie for Marianne Faithfull. It re-established her after years in the wilderness. Broken English.